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1: Good morning. It was a blustery day across PEI yesterday as a wind warning brought gusts of up to 95 kilometers an hour. CTV reports that peak wind gust was recorded at North Cape. The wind warning for PEI has since been removed. There were a few power outages across the Maritimes throughout the day, most of which have been restored as of this morning. The high wind also caused ferry cancellations in the region. The province says 82 new long-term care beds are coming to a facility in Charlottetown. Government says Enhanced Living has been awarded a contract to expand the Whisperwood Nursing Home and operate the new beds. The province will provide $3.5 million annually over a 30-year agreement to support construction costs. Once the new beds are operational, the province will provide an estimated $10.1 million annually to help offset accommodation costs for the residents. Government says, including yesterday's announcement, there are now 222 new long-term care beds in development in Charlottetown, Summerside, and Cornwall. A PEI farmer is offering a reward for information after noticing damage to some of his equipment. Pat McKeever posted pictures to his social media last week of vandalism to his harvester. He says margins are slim with the price of commodities these days, and he's offering a $5,000 reward to the person who has info leading to the arrest of the vandal. PEI RCMP tells CBC it's had 6 reports of damaged farm equipment, seemingly involving the theft of copper. Most cases have happened in the Prince County area. A new IWK Pediatric Emergency Department is set to open in Halifax next spring, tripling the space available for young patients. The Chronicle Herald reports the 32,000-square-foot department will serve more than 45,000 patients a year. Clinical lead Rebecca DeChamplain says the new space should improve wait times in patient care with 24 high-acuity exam rooms, 5 low-acuity rooms, and dedicated X-ray and CT facilities. The $147 million project also includes a mental health and addiction zone. The IWK has hired about 20 additional staff, including nurses, nurse practitioners, pharmacists, and specialists, to work in the expanded department. In sports, the San Diego Padres beat Milwaukee 4-3 to avoid elimination and cut the Brewers' series lead to 2-1. Meanwhile, the Dodgers took a 2-1 series lead after a 3-1 win in Atlanta. A busy night in the NHL with 9 games as Toronto beat Nashville 5-4 in overtime, Carolina down Montreal 6-4, Detroit topped Ottawa 5-3, Utah beat New Jersey 5-3, Buffalo edged Minnesota 3-2 in overtime, the Rangers down the Islanders 5-2, Chicago doubled up St. Louis 4-2, Vegas beat Seattle 6-2, and Florida got by the Kings 2-1. Now you're up to date. I'm James Faulkner.
2: Spud FM weather for Summerside. Mainly sunny today. Winds from the northwest 30 to 50, becoming light in the morning. Highs 14. Cloudy periods tonight, lows 11. On Thursday, a mix of sun and cloud, chance of a shower, highs 16. Friday, cloudy, chance of a shower, highs 13. And on Saturday, cloudy, chance of a shower, highs 10 degrees.
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Sophia Camara, Girls Like You, opening up the 6 o'clock hour on a Wednesday morning with Paul M. Good to have you along with me this morning. Hope your day is getting off to a good start. Here's Taylor Swift and Patient Zero.

0: Taylor Swift, Patient Zero on Spud FM on a Wednesday. We have a free bluegrass concert happening tonight at the Linkletter Community Center on Linkletter Road. And it starts, it goes from 7 until 8, but the doors open at 6:30. And there is going to be a 50-50. 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So a free bluegrass concert tonight at the Linkletter Community Center. The doors open at 6:30. And the evening goes from 7 until 8 o'clock. 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
0: Spud FM weather for Summerside. Mainly sunny today. Winds from the northwest 30 to 50, becoming light in the morning. Highs 14. Cloudy periods tonight, lows 11. On Thursday, a mix of sun and cloud. Chance of a shower, highs 16. Friday, cloudy. Chance of a shower, highs 13. And on Saturday, cloudy. Chance of a shower, highs 10 degrees.
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Mark Ronson, Bruno Mars, and Uptown Funk on Spud FM with Paul M. here on a Wednesday. Farmers on Prince Edward Island say they're seeing more damage and theft at a time when the costs of operating are already hindering their operations. Pat McKeever was preparing for the fall harvest in Newton recently.

0: with similar scenarios, in some cases, multiple times.
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1: Good morning. Applications for home heating cost assistance will be switched to Access PEI starting November 1st. The program will be changing hands with the province taking over administration from the Salvation Army in November, according to CBC. Until November, applications can still be made through the Salvation Army. The home heating program can provide up to $1,200 in financial support. Housing Minister Kent Dollar tells CBC moving the program over to Access PEI means greater access for Islanders. A law enforcement conference is in PEI this week. The Atlantic Women in Law Enforcement Conference in Summerside is bringing in professionals from across the region. That includes police officers, peace officers, and partners from agencies including Corrections and the Department of Fisheries and Oceans. Key to the conference is celebrating the contributions of women in police and public safety. Inspector Ashley Davis with the Atlantic Police Academy says it's also a chance for members to learn from one another, build professional networks, and discuss the evolving challenges and opportunities women face in policing today. The provincial government has announced a series of free workshops it says are aimed at helping older Islanders connect with financial supports. The workshops are for people aged 55 and older and will provide practical information about programs, benefits, and other services that are available. Seniors Minister Barb Ramsey says these sessions will give people a chance to ask questions and make sure they feel informed. There are four sessions scheduled over the next 2 months. The first is this Friday at St. Peter's Bay. Others will be held in Summerside, O'Leary, and Charlottetown. A new poll is finding people in Atlantic Canada are more impressed by the work of the federal government than by their respective provincial governments. The new data from Narrative Research finds support for the federal government is up across the region at 73% in Nova Scotia and 72% in New Brunswick and PEI. There's a gulf when it comes to provincial support, however. In New Brunswick, just one-third of residents say they're satisfied with the performance of the Holt government. In PEI, just 18% of respondents say they're satisfied with Premier Rob Lance's government. Meanwhile, 26% of Nova Scotians say they're satisfied with the Houston government. Narrative's Margaret Brigley says provincial governments are facing challenges as residents focus on issues like healthcare, affordability, and government spending. In sports, the LA Dodgers are a win away from a trip to the National League Championship Series after a 3-1 win over Atlanta last night. San Diego avoided elimination after a 4-3 win at home against Milwaukee. The Brewers lead the series 2-1. Gavin McKenna scored his first NHL goal and added an assist as Toronto beat Nashville 5-4 in overtime. Dylan Larkin scored in his season debut as Detroit beat Ottawa 5-3. Elsewhere, Carolina down Montreal 6-4, Utah beat New Jersey 5-3, Buffalo edged Minnesota 3-2 in overtime, the Rangers down the Islanders 5-2, Chicago doubled up St. Louis 4-2, Vegas beat Seattle 6-2, and Florida got by the Kings 2-1. Now you're up to date. I'm James Faulkner.
2: Spud FM weather for Summerside. Mainly sunny today. Winds from the northwest 30 to 50, becoming light in the morning. Highs 14. Cloudy periods tonight, lows 11. On Thursday, a mix of sun and cloud, chance of a shower, highs 16. Friday, cloudy, chance of a shower, highs 13. And on Saturday, cloudy, chance of a shower, highs 10 degrees.
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0: Paul Am on Spud FM. That's music. That song called Downtown here on this Tuesday morning. Time for our Vogue Optical web poll question of the day. We ask a different question every day, Monday through Friday. And then we post the question over on spud.fm, and we'd love to hear from you. Our question today, should RCMP officers be required to wear name tags on their uniforms? I'm not sure why we just asked RCMP officers and not officers. But anyway, yes or no? Now, a new policy change went into effect March 30th, 2026. RCMP officers can now choose between a traditional name tag or their five-digit regimental number while on duty. The concern, as reported by CBC, replacing name tags with numbers creates a major barrier for the public to identify officers and report misconduct during fast-moving, high-stress situations. Remember, that's fast-moving and high-stress situations that everybody's involved in, including the officers. Anyway, the question is, should RCMP officers be required to wear name tags on their uniforms? Yes or no? Our question's over at spud.fm, and we'd like to hear from you.
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0: Spud FM weather for Summerside. Mainly sunny today. Winds from the northwest 30 to 50, becoming light in the morning. Highs 14. Cloudy periods tonight. Lows 11. On Thursday, a mix of sun and cloud. Chance of a shower. Highs 16. Friday, cloudy. Chance of a shower. Highs 13. And on Saturday, cloudy. Chance of a shower. Highs 10 degrees.
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0: Marshmello, Portugal the Man, and the song is called Phoenix. Here on Spud FM with Paul M. as we check in with you on this Wednesday morning. 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
3: Good morning. It was a blustery day across PEI yesterday as a wind warning brought gusts of up to 95 kilometers an hour. CTV reports that peak wind gust was recorded at North Cape. The wind warning for PEI has since been removed. There were a few power outages across the Maritimes throughout the day, most of which have been restored as of this morning. The high wind also caused ferry cancellations in the region. The province says 82 new long-term care beds are coming to a facility in Charlottetown. Government says Enhanced Living has been awarded a contract to expand the Whisperwood Nursing Home and operate the new beds. The province will provide $3.5 million annually over a 30-year agreement to support construction costs. Once the new beds are operational, the province will provide an estimated $10.1 million annually to help offset accommodation costs for the residents. Government says, including yesterday's announcement, there are now 222 new long-term care beds in development in Charlottetown, Summerside, and Cornwall. A PEI farmer is offering a reward for information after noticing damage to some of his equipment. Pat McKeever posted pictures to his social media last week of vandalism to his harvester. He says margins are slim with the price of commodities these days, and he's offering a $5,000 reward to the person who has info leading to the arrest of the vandal. PEI RCMP tells CBC it's had 6 reports of damaged farm equipment, seemingly involving the theft of copper. Most cases have happened in the Prince County area. A new IWK Pediatric Emergency Department is set to open in Halifax next spring, tripling the space available for young patients. The Chronicle Herald reports the 32,000-square-foot department will serve more than 45,000 patients a year. Clinical lead Rebecca DeChamplain says the new space should improve wait times and patient care with 24 high-acuity exam rooms, 5 low-acuity rooms, and dedicated X-ray and CT facilities. The $147 million project also includes a mental health and addiction zone. The IWK has hired about 20 additional staff, including nurses, nurse practitioners, pharmacists, and specialists, to work in the expanded department. In sports, the San Diego Padres beat Milwaukee 4-3 to avoid elimination and cut the Brewers' series lead to 2-1. Meanwhile, the Dodgers took a 2-1 series lead after a 3-1 win in Atlanta. A busy night in the NHL with 9 games as Toronto beat Nashville 5-4 in overtime, Carolina down Montreal 6-4, Detroit topped Ottawa 5-3, Utah beat New Jersey 5-3, Buffalo edged Minnesota 3-2 in overtime, the Rangers down the Islanders 5-2, Chicago doubled up St. Louis 4-2, Vegas beat Seattle 6-2, and Florida got by the Kings 2-1. Now you're up to date. I'm James Faulkner.
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4: Spud FM weather for Summerside. Mainly sunny today. Winds from the northwest 30 to 50, becoming light in the morning. Highs 14. Cloudy periods tonight. Lows 11. On Thursday, a mix of sun and cloud. Chance of a shower. Highs 16. Friday, cloudy. Chance of a shower. Highs 13. And on Saturday, cloudy. Chance of a shower. Highs 10 degrees.
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1: That's Olivia Rodrigo, Drop Dead on Spud FM with Paul M. Here on a Wednesday. Want to remind you of the free bluegrass concert happening tonight at the Linkletter Community Center on Linkletter Road. Doors open at 6:30. The concert goes from 7 until 8 o'clock. There's going to be a 50-50 draw. SK Bluegrass is going to be performing. And the night is sponsored by the Summerside Bluegrass and Acoustic Association. So that's tonight at the Linkletter Community Center, a free bluegrass concert. And goes from 7 until 8 with the doors opening at 6:30.
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1: Spud FM weather for Summerside. Mainly sunny today. Winds from the northwest 30 to 50, becoming light in the morning. Highs 14. Cloudy periods tonight. Lows 11. On Thursday, a mix of sun and cloud. Chance of a shower. Highs 16. Friday, cloudy, chance of a shower, highs 13. And on Saturday, cloudy, chance of a shower, highs 10 degrees.
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0: Virginia to Vegas, and no excuses on Spud FM with Paul M. on this Wednesday morning. Police on Prince Edward Island are reviewing documents containing what Elections PEI calls irregularities in donations to the governing Progressive Conservative Party. RCMP confirmed they have received the documents from Elections PEI and are looking into whether further action is needed. On Elections PEI election contribution page, the link for the PC Party's 2025 contributions leads to a PDF stating, under further investigation, the contributions will be posted as soon as possible. CEO Tim Garrity said Elections PEI conducts an internal audit annually after receiving contribution documents from registered political parties. If issues or irregularities are found, the file is sent for review to the RCMP and the Crown Attorney.
1: There is nothing like the experience of being at the track during a live race presentation at Red Shore Charlottetown. 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The Saturday afternoon fall schedule begins October 17th, while Thursday

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4: Good morning. Applications for home heating cost assistance will be switched to Access PEI starting November 1st. The program will be changing hands with the province taking over administration from the Salvation Army in November, according to CBC. Until November, applications can still be made through the Salvation Army. The home heating program can provide up to $1,200 in financial support. Housing Minister Kent Dollar tells CBC moving the program over to Access PEI means greater access for Islanders. A law enforcement conference is in PEI this week. The Atlantic Women in Law Enforcement Conference in Summerside is bringing in professionals from across the region. That includes police officers, peace officers, and partners from agencies including Corrections and the Department of Fisheries and Oceans. Key to the conference is celebrating the contributions of women in police and public safety. Inspector Ashley Davis with the Atlantic Police Academy says it's also a chance for members to learn from one another, build professional networks, and discuss the evolving challenges and opportunities women face in policing today. The provincial government has announced a series of free workshops it says are aimed at helping older Islanders connect with financial supports. The workshops are for people aged 55 and older and will provide practical information about programs, benefits, and other services that are available. Seniors Minister Barb Ramsey says these sessions will give people a chance to ask questions and make sure they feel informed. There are four sessions scheduled over the next 2 months. The first is this Friday at St. Peter's Bay. Others will be held in Summerside, O'Leary, and Charlottetown. A new poll is finding people in Atlantic Canada are more impressed by the work of the federal government than by their respective provincial governments. The new data from Narrative Research finds support for the federal government is up across the region at 73% in Nova Scotia and 72% in New Brunswick and PEI. There's a gulf when it comes to provincial support, however. In New Brunswick, just one-third of residents say they're satisfied with the performance of the Holt government. In PEI, just 18% of respondents say they're satisfied with Premier Rob Lance's government. Meanwhile, 26% of Nova Scotians say they're satisfied with the Houston government. Narrative's Margaret Brigley says provincial governments are facing challenges as residents focus on issues like healthcare, affordability, and government spending. In sports, the LA Dodgers are a win away from a trip to the National League Championship Series after a 3-1 win over Atlanta last night. San Diego avoided elimination after a 4-3 win at home against Milwaukee. The Brewers lead the series 2-1. Gavin McKenna scored his first NHL goal and added an assist as Toronto beat Nashville 5-4 in overtime. Dylan Larkin scored in his season debut as Detroit beat Ottawa 5-3. Elsewhere, Carolina down Montreal 6-4, Utah beat New Jersey 5-3, Buffalo edged Minnesota 3-2 in overtime, the Rangers down the Islanders 5-2, Chicago doubled up St. Louis 4-2, Vegas beat Seattle 6-2, and Florida got by the Kings 2-1. Now you're up to date. I'm James Faulkner.
5: Spud FM weather for Summerside. Mainly sunny today. Winds from the northwest 30 to 50, becoming light in the morning. Highs 14. Cloudy periods tonight. Lows 11. On Thursday, a mix of sun and cloud. Chance of a shower. Highs 16. Friday, cloudy. Chance of a shower. Highs 13. And on Saturday, cloudy. Chance of a shower. Highs 10 degrees.
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0: Alex Sampson in Misery on Spud FM with Paul M. Time for our Vogue Optical web poll question of the day. Today, our question is this. Should RCMP officers be required to wear name tags on their uniforms? Yes or no? Now, on March 30th, 2026, RCMP officers were able to choose between a traditional name tag or their five-digit regimental number while on duty. And we're asking, should RCMP officers be required to wear name tags on their uniforms or these numbers? Yes or no? Our question is over at spud.fm. We'd love to hear from you.
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0: Spud FM weather for Summerside. Mainly sunny today. Winds from the northwest 30 to 50, becoming light in the morning. Highs 14. Cloudy periods tonight, lows 11. On Thursday, a mix of sun and cloud. Chance of a shower, highs 16. Friday, cloudy. Chance of a shower, highs 13. And on Saturday, cloudy. Chance of a shower, highs 10 degrees.
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0: That's Stella Lefty in Boston on Spud FM. We're on our way to 8 o'clock with a new sports and weather update. But first, we have a couple of birthdays to tell you about. We have twins celebrating a birthday today. Courtney McCollum and twin brother Cameron are celebrating birthdays today. And this birthday wish comes to us from their big sister. Now, let's see. Let's go down with the happy last year of your 20s. Here is another year older. Happy birthday. Love the Fam Jam, Anna, Darcy, and Mocha. So happy birthday today to twins Courtney McCollum and twin brother Cameron. If you see them out and about, wish them a happy birthday on their special day. And, of course, we here at Spud FM hope you both have just a dandy day today.
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from 11. 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
4: Good morning. It was a blustery day across PEI yesterday as a wind warning brought gusts of up to 95 kilometers an hour. CTV reports that peak wind gust was recorded at North Cape. The wind warning for PEI has since been removed. There were a few power outages across the Maritimes throughout the day, most of which have been restored as of this morning. The high wind also caused ferry cancellations in the region. The province says 82 new long-term care beds are coming to a facility in Charlottetown. Government says Enhanced Living has been awarded a contract to expand the Whisperwood Nursing Home and operate the new beds. The province will provide $3.5 million annually over a 30-year agreement to support construction costs. Once the new beds are operational, the province will provide an estimated $10.1 million annually to help offset accommodation costs for the residents. Government says, including yesterday's announcement, there are now 222 new long-term care beds in development in Charlottetown, Summerside, and Cornwall. A PEI farmer is offering a reward for information after noticing damage to some of his equipment. Pat McKeever posted pictures to his social media last week of vandalism to his harvester. He says margins are slim with the price of commodities these days, and he's offering a $5,000 reward to the person who has info leading to the arrest of the vandal. PEI RCMP tells CBC it's had 6 reports of damaged farm equipment, seemingly involving the theft of copper. Most cases have happened in the Prince County area. A new IWK Pediatric Emergency Department is set to open in Halifax next spring, tripling the space available for young patients. The Chronicle Herald reports the 32,000-square-foot department will serve more than 45,000 patients a year. Clinical lead Rebecca DeChamplain says the new space should improve wait times in patient care with 24 high-acuity exam rooms, 5 low-acuity rooms, and dedicated X-ray and CT facilities. The $147 million project also includes a mental health and addiction zone. The IWK has hired about 20 additional staff, including nurses, nurse practitioners, pharmacists, and specialists, to work in the expanded department. In sports, the San Diego Padres beat Milwaukee 4-3 to avoid elimination and cut the Brewers' series lead to 2-1. Meanwhile, the Dodgers took a 2-1 series lead after a 3-1 win in Atlanta. A busy night in the NHL with 9 games as Toronto beat Nashville 5-4 in overtime, Carolina down Montreal 6-4, Detroit topped Ottawa 5-3, Utah beat New Jersey 5-3, Buffalo edged Minnesota 3-2 in overtime, the Rangers down the Islanders 5-2, Chicago doubled up St. Louis 4-2, Vegas beat Seattle 6-2, and Florida got by the Kings 2-1. Now you're up to date. I'm James Faulkner.
5: Spud FM weather for Summerside. Mainly sunny today. Winds from the northwest 30 to 50, becoming light in the morning. Highs 14. Cloudy periods tonight. Lows 11. On Thursday, a mix of sun and cloud. Chance of a shower. Highs 16. Friday, cloudy. Chance of a shower. Highs 13. And on Saturday, cloudy. Chance of a shower. Highs 10 degrees.
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Portugal, the man, feel it still on Spud FM, opening up the 8 o'clock hour here on a Wednesday. The weekend, take my breath.

0: The Weekend, Take My Breath on Spot FM. 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Spud FM weather for Summerside. Mainly sunny today. Winds from the northwest 30 to 50, becoming light in the morning. Highs 14. Cloudy periods tonight, lows 11. On Thursday, a mix of sun and cloud. Chance of a shower, highs 16. Friday, cloudy. Chance of a shower, highs 13. And on Saturday, cloudy. Chance of a shower, highs 10 degrees.
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0: Kevin Cole, serial kisser on Spud with Paul M. here on this Wednesday. And I want to tell you about Elliott River School in Elliott River. They're having their Scream Park 2026 on Wednesday, October the 21st. Of course, it's Halloween, you know, Halloween and Thanksgiving here as we move towards the last couple of weeks, or towards the last couple of weeks of October. But anyway, Elliott River School, their Scream Park, is happening October 21st, 5:30 for kids theme, and a 7:30 scary theme. Now, that's all at the Elliott River School. There's going to be a fry truck there, a treat canteen. There's drinks and treat bags and popcorn. All proceeds going toward the school's phys ed department for the purchase of gym equipment. And the Thriller Dancers will be in attendance as well. Thriller Dancers will be taking cash donations for the food bank. Now, the cost is $2 per person. So that's happening on Wednesday, October 21st at Elliott River School.
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4: Good morning. Applications for home heating cost assistance will be switched to Access PEI starting November 1st. The program will be changing hands with the province taking over administration from the Salvation Army in November, according to CBC. Until November, applications can still be made through the Salvation Army. The home heating program can provide up to $1,200 in financial support. Housing Minister Kent Dollar tells CBC moving the program over to Access PEI means greater access for Islanders. A law enforcement conference is in PEI this week. The Atlantic Women in Law Enforcement Conference in Summerside is bringing in professionals from across the region. That includes police officers, peace officers, and partners from agencies including Corrections and the Department of Fisheries and Oceans. Key to the conference is celebrating the contributions of women in police and public safety. Inspector Ashley Davis with the Atlantic Police Academy says it's also a chance for members to learn from one another, build professional networks, and discuss the evolving challenges and opportunities women face in policing today. The provincial government has announced a series of free workshops it says are aimed at helping older Islanders connect with financial supports. The workshops are for people aged 55 and older and will provide practical information about programs, benefits, and other services that are available. Seniors Minister Barb Ramsey says these sessions will give people a chance to ask questions and make sure they feel informed. There are four sessions scheduled over the next 2 months. The first is this Friday at St. Peter's Bay. Others will be held in Summerside, O'Leary, and Charlottetown. A new poll is finding people in Atlantic Canada are more impressed by the work of the federal government than by their respective provincial governments. The new data from Narrative Research finds support for the federal government is up across the region at 73% in Nova Scotia and 72% in New Brunswick and PEI. There's a gulf when it comes to provincial support, however. In New Brunswick, just one-third of residents say they're satisfied with the performance of the Holt government. In PEI, just 18% of respondents say they're satisfied with Premier Rob Lance's government. Meanwhile, 26% of Nova Scotians say they're satisfied with the Houston government. Narrative's Margaret Brigley says provincial governments are facing challenges as residents focus on issues like healthcare, affordability, and government spending. In sports, the LA Dodgers are a win away from a trip to the National League Championship Series after a 3-1 win over Atlanta last night. San Diego avoided elimination after a 4-3 win at home against Milwaukee. The Brewers lead the series 2-1. Gavin McKenna scored his first NHL goal and added an assist as Toronto beat Nashville 5-4 in overtime. Dylan Larkin scored in his season debut as Detroit beat Ottawa 5-3. Elsewhere, Carolina down Montreal 6-4, Utah beat New Jersey 5-3, Buffalo edged Minnesota 3-2 in overtime, the Rangers down the Islanders 5-2, Chicago doubled up St. Louis 4-2, Vegas beat Seattle 6-2, and Florida got by the Kings 2-1. Now you're up to date. I'm James Faulkner.
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6: Spud FM weather for Summerside. Mainly sunny today. Winds from the northwest 30 to 50, becoming light in the morning. Highs 14. Cloudy periods tonight, lows 11. On Thursday, a mix of sun and cloud. Chance of a shower, highs 16. Friday, cloudy. Chance of a shower, highs 13. And on Saturday, cloudy, chance of a shower, highs 10 degrees.
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0: And that's Alexander Stewart, his problem instead on Spud FM on a Wednesday. Our Vogue Optical web poll question of the day today, should RCMP officers be required to wear name tags only on their uniforms? Yes or no? Our question's over at spud.fm, and we'd love to hear from you. The question we left you with yesterday, as artificial intelligence continues to develop and become more integrated into our lives, have your concerns about its use increased? It was a 50-50 deal. Half said no, half said yes. Spud FM weather for Summerside. Mainly sunny today, winds from the northwest 30 to 50, becoming light in the morning, highs 14. Cloudy periods tonight, lows 11. On Thursday, a mix of sun and cloud, chance of a shower, highs 16. Friday, cloudy, chance of a shower, highs 13. And on Saturday, cloudy, chance of a shower, highs 10 degrees.
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0: Charlotte Cardin, Confetti on Spud FM with Paul M. Just a reminder, Summerside Western Capitals are at home. Their second home game of the regular season this year. Credit Union Place in Summerside, Saturday night, 7 o'clock. Amherst Ramblers are in. And then on Thanksgiving Monday, the Caps go to Amherst and play the Ramblers at the stadium in Amherst. So anyway, the Caps at home. 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

0: Tame Impala, Loser, on Spud FM with Paul M. Here on a Wednesday. For weeks, posters and stickers across Ottawa advertising the anti-immigration group Dominion Society of Canada, which is calling for mass deportations of millions of people, have been generating complaints of racism and white nationalists online to police and to the city. But Ottawa police say the posters and stickers reported so far do not constitute hate crimes, and the group's chair and founder, Daniel Tyree, said the recruitment campaign is not going to stop. Posters and stickers are only the beginning. Ottawa residents should brace themselves, Tyree told CBC in an email. Those demanding that we stop recruiting should get used to disappointment. We're organizing, we're growing, and we're not going away. The Dominion Society is a registered nonprofit corporation based in Ottawa, established in 2025. It had rented a virtual office at the Chateau Laurier hotel near Parliament Hill from the company Regus until September, when it moved under unclear circumstances to another virtual office at 222 Queen Street.
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0: And that's music from Ray, Where Is My Husband, on Spud FM with Paul Lamb on a Wednesday. So a former music pastor in Ohio who appeared briefly on American Idol was sentenced Monday to life in prison without the possibility of parole after a jury convicted him last week of murdering his wife while he was having an affair. This is a former music pastor in Ohio. Now, the judge said Kalib Flynn, 40, used his Christian faith to manipulate others and show no remorse for actions marked by layers of deceit, manipulation, and cruelty. With tears rolling down his cheeks, Flynn apologized to his family just before being sentenced, starting with his two young daughters who were home when he shot his wife in her sleep. He called their births the greatest joy of his life.
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0: Spud FM weather for Summerside. Mainly sunny today. Winds from the northwest 30 to 50, becoming light in the morning. Highs 14. Cloudy periods tonight, lows 11. On Thursday, a mix of sun and cloud. Chance of a shower, highs 16. Friday, cloudy. Chance of a shower, highs 13. And on Saturday, cloudy, chance of a shower, highs 10 degrees.
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Justin Bieber's Speed Demon to open up the 10 o'clock hour on Spud here with Paul M. on a Wednesday morning. Here's Con the Artist, Where's Your Girlfriend?

0: Sugar. And that's Harry Styles with Watermelon Sugar on Spot FM. The annual two-day country craft fair in Wheatley River is coming up. It's located at 16 Rackham Lane, and it's coming up on November 7th and 8th from 9 to 2 both days. 50 vendors, two floors, lots of unique ideas, great gift ideas. It's a fundraiser for the Wheatley River Women's Institute. Now, the admission is $2. There's a 50-50 draw. It's a cash event primarily. An opportunity for you to shop local, and you can also stay for lunch.
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0: 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Mainly sunny today. Winds from the northwest 30 to 50, becoming light in the morning. Highs 14. Cloudy periods tonight. Lows 11. On Thursday, a mix of sun and cloud. Chance of a shower. Highs 16. Friday, cloudy. Chance of a shower. Highs 13. And on Saturday, cloudy. Chance of a shower. Highs 10 degrees.
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I'm a two-time, doing new I win. 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

That's Ariana Grande, Hate That I Made You Love Me, opening up the 11 o'clock hour on Spud with Paul M. here on this Wednesday. Virginia to Vegas now, Selfish.

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0: And that's Sia with Unstoppable on Spun FM. Want to tell you about a roast beef dinner. It's a takeout dinner, and it's happening through the Kensington United Church. They're having their annual roast beef takeout dinner October the 24th. And tickets are $20 adults, $12 children 6 to 12, 5 and under free. 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And again, the pickup times, it says here, pickup times are 4 or 5. So I'm thinking, you know, starting at 4 and going till 5 and maybe after 5 as well. But anyway, that's what the pickup time says on this note sent to me. Pickup times 4 or 5 o'clock. Anyway, sounds like it's going to be tasty.
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0: Spud FM weather for Summerside. Mainly sunny today. Winds from the northwest 30 to 50, becoming light in the morning. Highs 14. Cloudy periods tonight. Lows 11. On Thursday, a mix of sun and cloud. Chance of a shower. Highs 16. Friday, cloudy. Chance of a shower. Highs 13. And on Saturday, cloudy. Chance of a shower. Highs 10 degrees.
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0: And that's Bruno Mars, I Just Might. We're on our way to the noon hour here on Spud. And, of course, today is Wednesday, which means at 12:30 we do the Summerside Boys and Girls Club 50-50 Gold Rush Draw. 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

0: If this program seems to be going by too fast, press the pause button. 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And rewind the tape a little.
1: 5, 4, 3, 2, 1. Yes!
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It's your Back in the Day replay, the Backstreet Boys, and As Long As You Love Me. It's Amanda in for Jen. JoJo on the way. So is Ricky Martin. Here's Avril Lavigne.

0: is mine.
1: Back in the day replay and a huge hit for Brandy and Monica. That one's called The Boy Is Mine. It's Amanda in for Jen this afternoon. It's your lunch hour. Ricky Martin, She Bangs. It's coming out as Shakira as well as we look at entertainment history. Hard to believe that 23 years ago today, in a California recall election, Arnold Schwarzenegger is elected governor, the governator. 3 years ago, Frances Bean Cobain, daughter of Kurt Cobain and Courtney Love, marries Riley Hawk, who is the son of skateboarding legend Tony Hawk, in a ceremony officiated by Michael Stipe, who is the lead singer of R.E.M. and also Frances's godfather. 10 years ago, the Rolling Stones play the first night of the Desert Trip Festival, which also features Bob Dylan, Paul McCartney, Neil Young, Roger Waters, and The Who. It's a two-weekend festival, which rakes in $160 million, making it the highest-earning music festival ever. And 25 years ago, Barry Bonds of the San Francisco Giants hits his 73rd home run of the season, setting a new but steroids-tainted Major League Baseball record.
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0: Back in the Day replaying JoJo and Leave Get Out as we flash back to 2004. Because every time I hear this song, I think of season 3 of American Idol and William Hung.
1: She bangs. Oh, baby, when she moves. I go crazy because she looks like a flop, but she stings like a bee, like every girl in history. She bangs.
0: Yeah, that went viral because of this song. It's Ricky Martin. She bangs on the Back in the Day replay.

0: All right, that's Ricky Martin here on Spun FM with Paul M. on a Wednesday. It's 12:30, and so that means it's time for the Summerside Boys and Girls Club 50-50 Gold Rush Draw. And we do the draw live every Wednesday for Ken's No Frills, Upper Granville Street, Summerside. Adam Binkley joins me on the line, as he always does. Adam, how you doing, man?
1: Doing great. How are you, Paul?
0: Great. Great day out there. Lovely day. It was breezy last night, but lovely day today.
1: Yeah, nice to see the sun.
0: What do you have for us?
1: Start off with happy belated birthday to BGC Prince County's very own Amy Verma, who works in the accounting department. Amy's a trusty bookkeeper, works very hard keeping everything straight, and everyone at BGC Prince County would like to wish Amy a fantastic birthday.
0: Well, Amy, hope you have a great day, actually, we here at Spud hope it's a dandy.
1: You got that right.
0: What else do you have for us?
1: 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Hard to believe it's Thanksgiving already, but it is. And thank you to Ken and Emily at No Frills. 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And everything will be delivered Friday.
0: That's awesome. Thanksgiving weekend up and coming. And you're right, time moves on for sure. What else do you have for us?
1: Well, BGC Prince County had over 100 seniors October 1st on National Seniors Day. And they all came to the Consolidated Credit Union Youth Engagement Center for an amazing breakfast to celebrate our seniors. And it was supported by the province of PEI, the Senior Secretariat, through the Department of Social Services Development and Seniors, and was the Community Meals Grant.

0: So it was a fantastic event put on by the staff in partnership with the province to celebrate our seniors, and what a turnout, well over 100.
1: Wow, that's awesome. And I would suppose that the Honorable Barb Ramsey had a part of that too.
0: Yeah, she's such a huge supporter of BGC Prince County. We wouldn't be the organization we are without Barb.
1: Awesome. All right. Did we have a winner last week?
0: Just before we get to that, BGC Prince County's Grandparents Raising Grandchildren support group, they're getting ready for the Lifehouse Little Black Dress Gala on October 22nd. 30 tickets left for that event. Thank you, Susan, and everyone and the team, Margie, and everyone that puts on that amazing gala. But it's a little black dress theme. Our grandparents group are attending, and they're going shopping at BGC Prince County. We've collected a ton of little black dresses, but we could still use a few more. So we're putting a call out for anyone that has the little black dresses hanging in the closet can drop them off at the club. And we're going to set them all up for our grandparents group that will be doing the shopping on October 13th as they get ready for the gala on October 22nd. Pretty neat initiative.
1: Yeah, it is. Sounds like a great time. So how about last week, a winner or no winner?
0: Yeah, congratulations to Amanda Coyle, who won $8,825.
1: All right, Amanda, good work. That means Amanda played her toonie, played her number, and could have played it at any number of places, including online.
0: Yeah, or Amanda could have dropped into South Drive Express, House of Spice, Van and Irving, Soretti's Grocery, or possibly King Core Irving.
1: All right, so Adam's going to dig in and pull out this week's good number, and that allows us to tell you that we do the draw live every Wednesday at around 12:30 for Ken's No Frills. And, of course, Ken's No Frills, they're located Upper Granville Street here in Summerside. All right, what's the good number this week?
0: The number is 1631.
1: So this week's number is 1631. 1631. That's 1631. If that's your number and you played your toonie, well, you're going to be a happy camper. Adam, thanks very much, man.
0: Thanks, everyone.
1: Adam Binkley over at the Summerside Boys and Girls Club. And this week's number, 1631. 1631. And so if that's your number, well, I surely hope you did play your toonie. We do the draw live every Wednesday at around 12:30 for Ken's No Frills, Upper Granville Street, Summerside.
2: 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Yeah, I like it when the girls stop by in the summer.

0: Back in the Day replay, Shakira, whenever, wherever, if you're out for lunch today, maybe you're a little stressed out because of driving to your destination. What stresses you out the most about driving? So a new survey says that these are the five things that stresses most of us out while driving. Driving in snow, driving in an unknown area, driving in the rain, tailgaters, or hitting a pothole. And I'm sure all of those stress us out. But for me, it's a parking situation. If I don't know the parking situation prior to me getting there, if there's not an adequate spot for me to park, I'm out. What is the most stressful thing about driving to you?
1: Spud FM weather for Summerside. We're looking at mainly sunny skies today. Winds from the northwest 30 to 50 becoming light. Highs 14. Partly cloudy tonight. Chance of a shower. Low 7. On Thursday, increasing cloudiness. Showers beginning in the afternoon. Winds coming from the south at 30 to 50 in the morning. Highs 20 degrees. On Friday, cloudy. Chance of a shower. Highs 13. And on Saturday, cloudy. Chance of a shower. Highs 10 degrees.
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0: Back in the day, replay, chaos, and crab bucket. And that wraps it up for me. Thanks so much for hanging out on your lunch hour. I'll be back in for Thursday edition of the Back in the Day replay tomorrow. Enjoy your afternoon and enjoy that sunshine.
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1: Spud FM weather for Summerside. We're looking at mainly sunny skies today. Winds from the northwest 30 to 50 becoming light. Highs 14. Partly cloudy tonight. Chance of a shower. Low 7. On Thursday, increasing cloudiness. Showers beginning in the afternoon. Winds coming from the south at 30 to 50 in the morning. Highs 20 degrees. On Friday, cloudy. Chance of a shower. Highs 13. And on Saturday, cloudy. Chance of a shower. Highs 10 degrees.
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0: Drake with Rihanna and Too Good 102 Spud FM. Good afternoon. Welcome to it. It is Wednesday. It's the middle of the week. It's October 7th. It's the 280th day of the year. There are only 85 days remaining in 2026, 24 days left until Halloween, and 79 days left until Christmas.
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0: 102 Spud FM. That's Miley and Bass Persuades. Now, it made history with its number one debut, but not in the way she might have hoped. After topping the Billboard 200 chart upon release last week, her 10th studio album has tumbled to 157 this week, according to Variety, and that makes it the biggest second week drop for a full length release that debuted at the summit. So it debuted at number one. People love the idea of Miley's music, and then it dropped. So interesting. I still like it.
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6: Spud FM weather for Summerside. We're looking at mainly sunny skies today. Winds from the northwest 30 to 50 becoming light. Highs 14. Partly cloudy tonight. Chance of a shower. Low 7. On Thursday, increasing cloudiness. Showers beginning in the afternoon. Winds coming from the south at 30 to 50 in the morning. Highs 20 degrees. On Friday, cloudy. Chance of a shower. Highs 13. And on Saturday, cloudy. Chance of a shower. Highs 10 degrees.
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0: 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That is Escape. Before that, you heard Martin Garrix and Ed Sheeran. Alicia Cara is on the way.
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0: Cat's Eye, an animal on 102 Spud FM. Welcome to the 3 o'clock hour. It is Wednesday. There's a couple more days and then we're into the Thanksgiving weekend, the long weekend. And we are looking at Back in the Day replay, long weekend edition. It's starting at noon on Monday, 1995. Heading back. Great years, 1995. I was just going into high school and I remember. So Monday from noon until four, hit the Back of the Day replay and go on back in the time machine to 1995 right here on Spud FM.
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1: 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You got me in love again. And yesterday's favorites. Here's my number. 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

0: 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Should RCMP officers be required to wear name tags on their uniforms? That is our Vogue Optical web poll question of the day. It's a yes or no. You can find it over on spud.fm. Paul will have those results for you tomorrow morning.
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7: Spud FM weather for Summerside. We're looking at mainly sunny skies today. Winds from the northwest 30 to 50 becoming light. Highs 14. Partly cloudy tonight. Chance of a shower. Low 7. On Thursday, increasing cloudiness. Showers beginning in the afternoon. Winds coming from the south at 30 to 50 in the morning. Highs 20 degrees. On Friday, cloudy. Chance of a shower. Highs 13. And on Saturday, cloudy. Chance of a shower. Highs 10 degrees.
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0: 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Before that, you heard Sabrina Carpenter. We've got the weekend on the way.
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1: Good afternoon. A new quarterly snapshot of voter intention on PEI is showing struggling numbers for the ruling Progressive Conservatives. The new data out from Narrative Research is suggesting 34% of eligible voters would cast a ballot for the Green Party if an election were held today. The Liberals are next at 18% support, followed by the PC Party at 15%. Matt McFarlane of the Green Party is the preferred choice for Premier at 37%, with no other leader hitting the 20% support mark. Narrative says these results come from its East Coast Voice online panel between September 10th and 15th. Police in Summerside are looking into two incidents of indecent acts. In a social media post today, the police service says on August 20th, a man in a vehicle exposed himself to a 17-year-old girl in the County Fair Mall parking lot. Police say the man asked the victim to perform a sexual act. She refused and told police. Summerside police say that incident was similar to one that happened in December of 2025. In that case, a man in a vehicle exposed himself to a woman while in the Walmart parking lot. Police say they have now managed to arrest a 32-year-old man in connection to that December incident, and he's been charged with one count of committing an indecent act. The August incident remains under investigation. The federal government hitting the pause button on its plans to expand the eligibility for medical assistance in dying or MAID. People who are suffering from a grievous or irremediable mental illness were set to become eligible to be assessed for MAID in March. Justice Minister Sean Frazier today announced government will table legislation this fall to indefinitely exclude that eligibility. He says the decision reflects engagement his department has had and recommendations from a recent special committee.
2: Some of the reasons that we've relied upon when we dug into not only the report, but the reasons that justified their final recommendation, included very real concerns about people who live in communities with inadequate access to mental health services. It included testimony that we heard around a lack of consensus when mental illness is irremediable, and a series of other points that were articulated in the committee's report.
1: Frazier also says government's legislation will allow for advanced consent to MAID for people with a progressing incurable illness who could lose that capacity due to deteriorating health. 60% of Atlantic Canadian hospitality workers say their tips have dropped over the past 2 years. That's according to a new Angus Reid survey. The poll of more than 500 workers finds the rising cost of living is making diners less generous. 43% of respondents nationwide say they rely on tips for rent and groceries, and that rises to 51% in Atlantic Canada. Sam Malloy is manager at Whiskey's Lounge in Dartmouth and says business and tips are down because people can't afford them. Catherine Paulino, owner of Chinui's Pasta nearby, reports a 50 to 60% drop since last year. The payroll company that commissioned the survey calls the trend a tipping recession that is cutting into worker incomes. A new poll is finding Canadians are cautious when it comes to the development of data centers. The latest data from the Angus Reid Institute finding 64% of Canadians want their provincial government to limit large data centers. In Atlantic Canada, that figure is 72%. Just 18% of respondents want governments to encourage the development of those facilities. The poll finds half of respondents point to high water use as a reason to oppose data centers. Other concerns include higher electricity costs and benefits going to big tech companies rather than communities. On the flip side, those who do support data centers, half say they believe the facilities would mean new investment and economic growth. In sports, four games in the best of five divisional series today. In the American League, the Rays looking to eliminate the Yankees in Game 3. The White Sox have a 2-game-to-none lead over Cleveland. In the National, the Dodgers lead Atlanta 2-1. Milwaukee up 2-1 over San Diego. In the NHL, the Jets host the Avalanche, and the Oilers are in Anaheim. And in the Q League, the Newfoundland Regiment are in Blainville, Wabriant. Now you're up to date. I'm Mark Hodgins.
3: Spud FM weather for Summerside. We're looking at mainly sunny skies today. Winds from the northwest 30 to 50 becoming light. Highs 14. Partly cloudy tonight. Chance of a shower. Low 7. On Thursday, increasing cloudiness. Showers beginning in the afternoon. Winds coming from the south at 30 to 50 in the morning. Highs 20 degrees. On Friday, cloudy. Chance of a shower. Highs 13. And on Saturday, cloudy. Chance of a shower. Highs 10 degrees.
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0: 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Good evening to you. I've got your celebrity birthdays on the way. Lots of great music coming up. And the average person spends 54 hours a year doing this. What is it? I'll share that answer in the 5 o'clock hour. The average person spends 54 hours a year doing this. What is it?
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0: That's Pelchin last night on 102 Spud FM. If you're celebrating a birthday today, first of all, happy birthday to you. Let's see who you're celebrating on this day. Louis Capaldi is 30. Toni Braxton is 59. Simon Cowell is 67. John Cougar Mellencamp is 75. And Joy Behar is 84. If you're celebrating a birthday, happy birthday to you. Hope you have your cake and eat it too.
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4: Spud FM weather for Summerside. We're looking at mainly sunny skies today. Winds from the northwest 30 to 50 becoming light. Highs 14. Partly cloudy tonight. Chance of a shower. Low 7. On Thursday, increasing cloudiness. Showers beginning in the afternoon. Winds coming from the south at 30 to 50 in the morning, highs 20 degrees. On Friday, cloudy, chance of a shower, highs 13. And on Saturday, cloudy, chance of a shower, highs 10 degrees.
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0: 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That's Jealous heading into the 5 o'clock hour. Information update on the way. I'll talk to you on the other side of Teddy Swims. Yeah, yeah,
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1: Good afternoon. Canada will not be moving forward with a plan to expand medical assistance in dying eligibility to people whose sole condition is mental illness. Justice Minister Sean Frazier announced today government will bring forward legislation this fall to exclude that eligibility. Frazier also says that same legislation will move forward with an advanced directive allowing for some people to give consent before they lose that capacity due to an incurable illness.
2: We need to create space for people to be able to provide consent when they know they're going to lose capacity in order to live out their remaining years rather than being put in a position where they fear they have to take that decision prematurely.
1: People who are suffering from a grievous and irremediable mental illness were set to become eligible to be assessed for MAID in March. Frazier cited a lack of consensus on that issue when announcing today's decision to indefinitely exclude that eligibility. Government has announced Province House is set to reopen. Speaker Brad Triver says the Office of the Legislative Assembly received the keys for Province House last week after 12 years of restoration work. An open house will happen on Saturday, October 24th, to celebrate that reopening. Government says preparations continue for the fall sitting of the legislature with the goal of ensuring that sitting proceeds in that restored chamber in Province House. A man has pleaded guilty to drug-related offenses after being caught trying to ditch fentanyl earlier this year. The Guardian reports 35-year-old Brennan Paul Gauthier pleaded guilty to the charges late last month. The Crown told court Charlottetown police were called to reports of a man passed out near an apartment building in May. Police said that man was then seen running by a strip mall and putting his jacket into a dumpster, and they say inside that jacket was some 80 grams of fentanyl. According to The Guardian, Gauthier has no previous criminal record, and sentencing will happen on November 20th. The RCMP has identified two men whose families waited decades for answers using DNA genealogy technology. William McKay's family learned in March that his remains, found in Moncton in 2007, had been identified. The RCMP says genetic genealogy traced his family history, and investigators confirmed his identity through further testing. In Prince Edward Island, investigators identified a man whose remains were found in Malpeque Bay in 1997. The RCMP says genetic genealogy linked him to a missing man from Quebec. His family has chosen not to release his name. The RCMP says the technology is helping investigators to reopen long unsolved cases. A new poll is finding Canadians are cautious when it comes to the development of data centers. The latest data from the Angus Reid Institute finding 64% of Canadians want their provincial government to limit large data centers. In Atlantic Canada, that figure is 72%. Just 18% of respondents want governments to encourage the development of those facilities. The poll finds half of respondents point to high water use as a reason to oppose data centers. Other concerns include higher electricity costs and benefits going to big tech companies rather than communities. On the flip side, those who do support data centers, half say they believe the facilities would mean new investment and economic growth. The government of Nepal says it has officially now ended the search for people still missing from those flash floods in August. While over 1,400 bodies have been recovered, nearly 5,300 others remain missing and unaccounted for. The Nepalese government says it's now time to switch its focus to rebuilding roads and other damaged infrastructure. Over 30,000 people were impacted or displaced by the August 26th flood caused by the collapse of a high-altitude glacier near the Nepal-China border. Some families have expressed anger at the decision to end the search, while others tell the Associated Press they needed death certificates for loved ones in order to proceed with inheritance, compensation, and insurance claims. In sports, four games in the best of five divisional series today. In the American League, the Rays looking to eliminate the Yankees in Game 3. The White Sox have a 2-game-to-none lead over Cleveland. In the National, the Dodgers lead Atlanta 2-1. Milwaukee up 2-1 over San Diego. In the NHL, the Jets host the Avalanche, and the Oilers are in Anaheim. And in the Q-League, the Newfoundland Regiment are in Blainville, Wabriant. Now you're up to date. I'm Mark Hodgins.
3: Spud FM weather for Summerside, partly cloudy tonight, chance of a shower, low 7. On Thursday, increasing cloudiness, showers begin in the afternoon, winds from the south 30 to 50 in the morning and highs 20. On Friday, cloudy, chance of a shower, highs 13. And on Saturday, cloudy, chance of a shower. Highs 10 degrees.
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0: John Legend and all of me, 102 Spud FM. Good evening. If you're on your way home from work, I hope you have a safe commute. If you're already at home, welcome to Wednesday. If you're still at the office or at work, hang in there. Hopefully you don't have too much longer to go. Gonna take a little look back what happened on this day in history. The average person spends 54 hours a year doing this. What is it? The answer is online shopping. Very, very important to shop local. We love shopping local here at Spud FM, but people definitely still, I mean, there are some things that you just have to find online, right? So, but 54 hours a year.
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I wish she'd care to see, but she only cares when she's so inclined. And I fret so much about her loving. I wish she'd let me be, but her destiny's got us so intertwined. Back in 2011, I decided to not

0: and Paula and Loser on 102 Spud FM. Let's take a little look back at what happened on this day in history, shall we? Let's see. It was on this day, Wednesday, yes. In 1938, Judy Garland records Over the Rainbow for the movie The Wizard of Oz. On this day in 1968, the Motion Picture Association of America adopted its film rating system. On this day in 1982, Cats opened on Broadway. It was on this day, 1995, that Alanis Morissette's Jagged Little Pill reaches the top of the U.S. albums chart. And it was on this day, 1996, the Fox News Channel launched.
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4: Spud FM weather for Summerside, partly cloudy tonight, chance of a shower, low 7. On Thursday, increasing cloudiness, showers begin in the afternoon, winds from the south 30 to 50 in the morning and highs 20. On Friday, cloudy, chance of a shower, highs 13. And on Saturday, cloudy, chance of a shower, highs 10 degrees.
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0: 702 Spud FM. That's Luke Kalla and Hotter Now. I'm Heather, and that does it for me on this Wednesday afternoon into the evening. Thanks for sharing it with me. I had a blast as always. Paul will join you tomorrow morning, and then I'll help get you through your Thursday afternoon and your commute home. Getting closer to the Thanksgiving weekend. I hope you have a wonderful evening and morning. I'll talk to you tomorrow. As always, stay safe, stay healthy, stay kind, and take care.
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1: Spud FM weather for Summerside. Partly cloudy tonight. Chance of a shower. Low 7. On Thursday, increasing cloudiness. Showers begin in the afternoon. Winds from the south 30 to 50 in the morning and highs 20. On Friday, cloudy. Chance of a shower. Highs 13. And on Saturday, cloudy. Chance of a shower. Highs 10 degrees.
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